0: Estás escuchando Música W.
1: Hey, Mac, it's Rob from Sudbury. Listen, remember that track you played? You probably don't, but you played it at Helsinki in Canada, and I did the air guitar to it. I finally heard it on your CD, man. It's wicked. I want to know the name of the track, because it's one of your MP3s, and I can't fast-forward it in my CD player, so suck it. I got to listen to it until the 50-minute mark. But anyways, if you can email it to me and ask me caught, buddy. I did a couple shows yesterday with Danielle. So this is Rock, buddy. Take care.

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1: Buy it, use it, break it, fix it, trash it, change it, melt, upgrade it, charge it, point it, zoom it, press it, snap it, work it, quick erase it, write it, cut it, paste it, save it, load it, 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click it, cross it, crack it, switch, update it, name it, read it, tune it, print it, scan it, send it, fax, rename it.

0: Estás escuchando Música W.
1: She take my money when I'm in need. Yeah, she's a trifling friend indeed. Oh, she's a gold digger way over town.

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1: Música W.
2: I've seen the demons, but they didn't make a sound. They tried to reach me.

0: 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Yeah.
1: Black Street Productions.
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the stolen seeds that freeze mine at night. 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The Lord alone that seems to freeze mine at night. At night, day and night. The Lord alone that seems to freeze mine at night. He's all alone, so things will never change. The Lord alone that seems to freeze mine at night. At night.